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If you want to greet your friends or request for some songs, if it's in our file, I can play that for you. If it's in our playlist, I can play that for you. Pero if not, maghay na lang kunin niyo. Bitaw, sige lang. Ato nang i-play. Basta na alang na sa to ang kwan. Sa ato ang file. Ay, kabalaka. 9:54 in the morning. Good morning sa mga friends diha sa Tuburan. Good morning, Joy and Divine. Thank you so much as always for always listening to 106.3 Bell FM. Apo Hiking Society now with Yakap sa Dilim.

Daryl Ong for you doing his version of, I think, Sharon Cuneta's original artist of the song, if wala akong masayo pa. That's To Love Again right here on Morning Bell, 10:05 already. Good morning, Pinoy. Thank you so much for listening. Salamat sa pagpahibalo na naminaw ka. Good morning, Noy. Salamat, by the way, sa mga friends nato and sa mga nagsuporta sa Baganyan Broadcasting Corporation, especially sa among 26th anniversary last week. Thank you, Sir Edwin Remoto, SSS Pagadi and Brad Shed, and our friends from SSS. Good morning once again, and thank you, as always, for the support. You can text me just in case, you know, but magiging handy ang number ko later of us in

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4: 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Let us all remember that we are in the holy presence of God.
5: In the name of the Father, and of the Son, and of the Holy Spirit. Amen.
4: The angel of the Lord declared unto Mary,
5: and she conceived by the power of the Holy Spirit.
4: Hail Mary, full of grace, the Lord is with thee. Blessed art thou amongst women, and blessed is the fruit of thy womb, Jesus.
5: Holy Mary, Mother of God, pray for us sinners, now and at the hour of our death. Amen.
4: Behold the handmaid of the Lord.
5: Be it done unto me according to your word.
4: Hail Mary, full of grace, the Lord is with thee. Blessed art thou amongst women, and blessed is the fruit of thy womb, Jesus.
5: Holy Mary, Mother of God, pray for us sinners, now and at the hour of our death. Amen.
4: And the Word was made flesh,
5: and dwelt among us.
4: Hail Mary, full of grace, the Lord is with thee. Blessed art thou amongst women, and blessed is the fruit of thy womb, Jesus.
5: Holy Mary, Mother of God, pray for us sinners, now and at the hour of our death. Amen.
4: Pray for us, Holy Mary, Mother of God,
5: that we may be made worthy of the promises of Christ.
4: Let us pray.
5: Pour forth, we beseech thee, O Lord, thy grace into our hearts, that we to whom the incarnation of Christ, thy Son, was made known by the message of an angel, may by his passion and cross be brought to the glory of his resurrection, through the same Christ our Lord. Amen.
4: Glory be to the Father, and to the Son, and to the Holy Spirit.
5: As it was in the beginning, is now, and ever shall be, world without end. Amen.
4: Glory be to the Father, and to the Son, and to the Holy Spirit.
5: As it was in the beginning, is now, and ever shall be, world without end. Amen.
4: Glory be to the Father, and to the Son, and to the Holy Spirit.
5: As it was in the beginning, is now, and ever shall be, world without end. Amen.
4: Saint Cecilia,
5: pray for us.
4: Saint John Baptist de la Salle,
5: pray for us.
4: Leave Jesus in our hearts forever.
5: In the name of the Father, and of the Son, and of the Holy Spirit. Amen.
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4: Let us all remember that we are in the holy presence of God.
5: In the name of the Father, and of the Son, and of the Holy Spirit. Amen.
4: The angel of the Lord declared unto Mary,
5: and she conceived by the power of the Holy Spirit.
4: Hail Mary, full of grace, the Lord is with thee. Blessed art thou amongst women, and blessed is the fruit of thy womb, Jesus.
6: Holy Mary, Mother of God, pray for us sinners, now and at the hour of our death. Amen.
4: Behold the handmaid of the Lord.
6: Be it done unto me according to your word.
4: Hail Mary, full of grace, the Lord is with thee. Blessed art thou amongst women, and blessed is the fruit of thy womb, Jesus.
6: Holy Mary, Mother of God, pray for us sinners, now and at the hour of our death. Amen.
4: And the Word was made flesh,
6: and dwelt among us.
4: Hail Mary, full of grace, the Lord is with thee. Blessed art thou amongst women, and blessed is the fruit of thy womb, Jesus.
6: Holy Mary, Mother of God, pray for us sinners, now and at the hour of our death. Amen.
4: Pray for us, Holy Mary, Mother of God,
6: that we may be made worthy of the promises of Christ.
4: Let us pray.
6: Pour forth, we beseech thee, O Lord, thy grace into our hearts, that we to whom the incarnation of Christ, thy Son, was made known by the message of an angel, may by his passion and cross be brought to the glory of his resurrection, through the same Christ our Lord. Amen.
4: Glory be to the Father, and to the Son, and to the Holy Spirit.
6: As it was in the beginning, is now, and ever shall be, world without end. Amen.
4: Glory be to the Father, and to the Son, and to the Holy Spirit.
6: As it was in the beginning, is now, and ever shall be, world without end. Amen.
4: Glory be to the Father, and to the Son, and to the Holy Spirit.
6: As it was in the beginning, is now, and ever shall be, world without end. Amen.
4: Saint Cecilia,
6: pray for us.
4: Saint John Baptist de la Salle,
6: pray for us.
4: Leave Jesus in our hearts forever.
6: In the name of the Father, and of the Son, and of the Holy Spirit. Amen.
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2: It is now 4 minutes past the hour of 8 o'clock in the evening. Right here sa ating programa TLC. And True Love Conversation. Yes, hello Martin D. Good evening. Greet lang ko to all my friends like Ben Awat, Ruel Caballero, Kathy Veliases, and also to Lonely Girl, to Jollibert Bonsalao, especially to Gabriela Pacolba. It's coming from Micah Andales from Pitugo. Request ko song Susi ng Aking Puso. 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It is now 6 minutes past the hour of 8 o'clock and akala ko 7 o'clock. 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

Mga kalaro, ready na ba ang lahat? Let's kick off the excitement with our first jackpot-bearing game of the night, the Super Lotto 649. At dahil walang jackpot winner last Sunday, tonight's Super Jackpot prize is 46,413,143 pesos and 33 centavos. Sir, please press that button and let's play Super Lotto 649. Lotto fans, simulan na ng pa-premyo. 49 drawables numbered 1 to 49 ang nasa loob ng draw machine. And we will be waiting for 6 lucky balls to complete our Super Million combination this Tuesday evening. For the first number, we have 4. Sa lahat ng Lotto winners, you have 1 year to claim your prizes. Sa pagkuha ng panalo, huwag kalimutan magdala ng inyong 2 valid IDs. The second number is 46. Exciting ang papremyo ng Super Lotto. 50 pesos ang panalo sakaling maswertehan ninyo ang tatlong nanalong numero. The third number is

0: winning number sa Lotto dahil scam po yan. And for our sixth and final number, we have 20. Muli po ang ating Super Lotto winning numbers for tonight. We have 4, 46, 36, 40, 22, and 20. In any order for the jackpot prize of 46,413,143 pesos and 33 centavos. I-level up natin ang saya at papremyo with the OG Lotto game na Lotto 642 sa pagbabalik yan ng PCSO Lottery Draw.
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0: At narito na ang paborito ninyong Lotto 642. Wala pa rin nanalo ng jackpot noong Sabado. And our jackpot prize has now reached 94,813,839 pesos and 57 centavos. Once again, sir, please press that button and let's play Lotto 642. This time, 42 draw balls numbered 1 to 42 ang hinahalo sa loob ng draw machine. 6 na bola pa rin ang hinihintay nating piliin for tonight's official Lotto 642 winning combination. The first number is 42. Ingatan po ang Lotto tickets. Bawal mabasa o mainitan yan. Tandaan, kailangan readable ng validating machine ang detalye ng winning tickets sa pag-claim ng premyo. The second number is 5. Reminder po sa lahat, 18 years old pataas lang ang pwedeng sumali at manalo sa Lotto. Kaya huwag na pong iutos sa mga bata ang pagbili ng tickets. The third number is 15. Sa mga makaka-4 winning numbers sa Lotto 642, 1 million pesos ang inyong pag-aati ang papremyo. To win, your numbers can come in any order. The fourth number is 26. 1.1 million pesos naman ang pag-aatian equally ng lahat ng makakaswerte ng 5 winning numbers sa Lotto 642. This game is every Tuesday, Thursday, and Saturday. The fifth number is 19. One more lucky number to complete our Lotto 642 winning combination. Sana kayo na nga ang susunod na maging Lotto Millionario. And the sixth and final number is 40. Recapping tonight's official Lotto 642 winning numbers, we have 42, 5, 15, 26, 19, and 40 in any order for the jackpot prize of 94,813,839 pesos and 57 centavos. Coming right up is the biggest catch of the night. Ihatid naman natin ang ultra panalo after this reminder from PCSO.
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0: And we are back for the ultra

Saturday, isa pong maswerteng digit game player ang naging instant milyonaryo matapos niyang mapanalunan ng over 2.6 million peso first prize sa ating 6D Lotto Draw. Ang laki ticket po ay binili sa Lotto Outlet ni Jose Renato Pepianco sa Bacolod City. 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Alamin na po natin yan. Let's now play the 6D Lotto Game! 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To win this, kailangan lang mag-match ang 6 numbers ninyo sa winning combination in exact order. May premyo din pag nakuha ang first or last 2 to 5 numbers in exact order ng winning combination. Kaya naman, good luck 6D Lotto fans! At narito na ang 6D Lotto winning numbers. The first number is 8. For the second number, we have 5. Our third number is 4. The fourth number is 8. The fifth number is 9. And our sixth and final number is 2. Again, tonight's 6D Lotto winning numbers are 8, 5, 4, 8, 9, and 2 in exact order. Papremyo ng 3 numbers para sa inyo na kaya? Let's find out as we now play the 3D Lotto game! Dito naman sa 3D Lotto, 4,500 pesos per 10 peso play ang panalo pag nag-match ang 3 numeros ninyo sa mapipiling winning combination in exact order. 750 pesos or 1,500 pesos naman ang pwedeng mapanalunan sa Rambolito System Play. Thrice daily ang 3D Lotto. That's every 2 p.m., 5 p.m. and 9 p.m. And there you have it, our 3D Lotto winning combination. The first number is 8. For the second number, we have 3. And the third number is 3. Muli po, ang ating 3D Lotto winning numbers ngayong gabi ay 8, 3, and 3 in exact order. And for the last batch of prizes, 2 numbers naman ang may dalang panalo. Oras na para sa 2D Lotto game! 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At kung nanalo via the Rambolito System Play, 2,000 pesos ang maiuwi ninyo. Reminder po sa ating Lotto winners, you only have 1 year to claim your prizes. And here's our 2D Lotto winning combination. For the first number, we have 28. And the second number is 17. Recapping the 2D Lotto winning combination for the 9 p.m. draw, we have 28 and 17 in exact order. Congratulations po sa mga nanalo. Magbabalik naman po kami makaraan lang ang ilang 106.3.

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